0: being banned in India following the deaths of children. They now need a doctor's prescription, with the rule change taking effect immediately. The WHO flagged 7 Indian-made syrups linked to about 300 deaths globally. That's news.
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0: In sport, two injured players have been included in the Silver Ferns 12-strong netball squad for next month's Commonwealth Games. Kimiora Poi has a calf issue and Catherine Hall's undergone foot surgery. Both will need to prove their fitness before travelling to Glasgow. Big shoes to fill for Henry Nicholls in tonight's second cricket test against England at the Oval. He'll bat at number 3, replacing retired Black Caps great Kane Williamson. Captain Tom Latham has faith in Nicholls to do the job.
2: The good thing with Henry is he's always been able to adapt to situations. He's pretty much batted from the top to the middle.
0: Play is set to start at 10 p.m. And it's a must-win for Queensland in State of Origin Game 2 tonight. The MCG hasn't been a happy hunting ground for the Maroons, with their only win in 6 attempts being back in 1995. That doesn't matter to coach Billy Slater.
3: What's happened in the past, whether it be 3 weeks ago, 12 months ago or 30 years ago, it's merely irrelevant, really.
0: Kickoff's just after 10 p.m. At that sport, I'm Torben Akel.
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4: Partly cloudy for Rotorua with the light westerly 5 overnight. Maybe some fog about overnight. It's a cloudy start tomorrow. It will fine up with a moderate westerly and a high of 14.
5: For Tauranga, fine at times today on what's a mostly cloudy one. Westerly winds building, a high of 15 degrees and down to a low of 7 tonight. Tomorrow, fine and cloudy, a bit more sunshine, light winds and 15. For Taupoa, fine at times, a lot of cloud in the forecast today. Westerly winds, a high of just 12 degrees and will drop down to 6 later on tonight. Tomorrow, fine and cloudy, a bit more sunshine and 12 again. For Whakatane, fine at times on what's a mostly cloudy one all day today. Got light southwest winds, a high of 15 degrees and down to a chilly 3 tonight. Tomorrow, fine and cloudy and a high of 16.
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1: Kaiateahi. 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
2: Food of the fire.
1: And it pretty much means that's all they're good for. Yeah, might as well chuck them in the fire. So it is actually a bit of a curse, bit of a kofete, so be very careful when you're using it. And I suppose an expression in English that'd be the same as kaiateahi would be, what do you think?
2: I think through different levels of severity you can be like, oh, tits on the ball. You know, for a easy go, but you know, there can be worse, you know.
1: Kaiateahi.
3: He reo Māori.
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5: 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Painga Whāwhā, or Aperira, is the kupu Māori for April. Painga Whāwhā, or Aperira, April.
3: He reo kōrero, he reo ora.
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2: Which, actually, you can translate this one, means food of the fire.
3: Food of the fire.
2: And it pretty much means that's all they're good for. Yeah, might as well chuck them in the fire. So it is actually a bit of a curse, bit of a kofete, so be very careful when you're using it. And I suppose an expression in English that'd be the same as kaiatehi would be, what do you think?
3: I think through different levels of severity, you can be like, oh, tits on a ball. You know, for a easy go, but you know, there can be worse, you know.
2: You're... Yeah. Kaiatehi.
4: Step aboard the Lakeland Queen for a unique New Zealand cruise experience, embracing the spirit of Manaakitanga and the immersive beauty and culture of Rotorua. The Lakeland Queen, bringing you the latest news update.
5: Good afternoon in this update. The Commerce Commission is warning businesses that any fuel surcharges must drop as wholesale prices do. Global prices have started to fall thanks to the US-Iran peace deal. Commissioner Brian Chappell has this message for businesses who've been charging customers surcharges.
6: You need to be reviewing it regularly to make sure that is for no more than the actual cost that you're charging, and your customers can ask you to justify that.
5: New Zealand's current account deficit has risen to $4.6 billion in the 3 months ending March this year. Stats NZ data shows that's an increase of $100 million. The goods deficit also widened by $323 million and was the main contributor to the deficit. The services balance was a surplus of $33 million. ACC says close to $4.5 billion was spent on injury treatment and rehabilitation last year. It found 65% of claimants are returning to the system within 2 years. There was also a rise in young people with sports-related injuries linked to the growth in participation after COVID. The government is committing a further $14.5 million to address homelessness. It includes expanding outreach and support services to 6 new locations. And a reminder that professional firefighters are striking for an hour at 4:30 this afternoon. Fire and Emergency says it will respond to emergencies, but there could be delays as the nearest volunteers will be called in. That's news.
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5: In sport, striker Erling Haaland has led Norway to a 4-1 win over Iraq in Group I at the FIFA World Cup. The Manchester City forward grabbed 2 goals in the first half, with Leo Ostergaard adding a third midway through the second half, and an Iraqi-owned goal in injury time. Ayman Hussein scored Iraq's goal in the first half. Argentina and Algeria have just kicked off in Kansas City. That's followed at 4 p.m. by the other Group J match between Austria and Jordan. Coach Dame Nolene Taurua has named a 12-player Silver Fern squad for next month's Commonwealth Games. The squad includes 2 players who will need to prove their fitness before travelling to Glasgow. Mid-quarter Kimiora Poi is dealing with a calf issue, and defender Catherine Hall is recovering from foot surgery. The team will be captained by Karen Berger, with Kate Heffernan the vice-captain. And Kiwi golfer Ryan Fox has been grouped with 2 potential President's Cup teammates for the first 2 rounds of the US Open. He'll play alongside Canadian Corey Connors and Japan's Ryo Hisatsune on Friday and Saturday. That's sport. I'm Torben Akel.
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8: Aotearoa, a bit of cloud throughout the rest of the day and possibly some fog this evening and overnight, dropping to a low of 5. It's cloudy tomorrow with a slight chance of some rain and a high of 13. Port Tauranga, a bit of cloud throughout the rest of the day with westerlies. We drop to a low of 7 tonight and there is a bit of fog overnight as well. Tomorrow it's a fairly similar day and we've got a high of 15. For Whakatane, a bit of cloud throughout the rest of the day with light southerlies, possibly some fog tonight and we drop to a low of 3. It's a partly cloudy day tomorrow with a high of 16 and it should be fine on Friday.
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10: 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Yeah.

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0: Remember this one?
3: Chaka Khan. Chaka Khan. Chaka Khan. Chaka Khan. Chaka Khan. Let me rock it. Let me rock it. Chaka Khan. Let me rock it. That's all I wanna do. Chaka Khan. Let me rock it. Let me rock it. Chaka Khan. Let me rock it. Let me feel for you. Chaka Khan. What you tell me? What you wanna do? Do you feel for me the way I feel for you? Chaka Khan. Let me tell you what I wanna do. I wanna love you. Wanna hug you. Wanna squeeze you too. And let me take it in my arms. Let me feel you with my charm, Chaka. 'Cause you know that I'm the one that keep you warm, Chaka. I'm making more than just a physical dream. I wanna rock you, Chaka, baby. 'Cause you make me wanna scream. Let me rock it. Rock it.

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It's coming at you live and direct. Yeah.

0: taken the stunning scenery of Ohinemutu, Makoya Island, and Sulphur Point while enjoying a buffet-style and a la carte meal. For more info, head to lakelandqueen.com. Now, your news update.
1: Good afternoon. In this update, motorists are being urged to report any misleading fuel prices as global costs tumble. Commerce Commissioner Brian Chappell says prices should be falling in a fair and timely way now there's a US-Iran peace deal.
2: I would expect prices to start to move relatively quickly, but to take several weeks before they fully reflected the international drop.
1: Emergency services are at the scene of a crash in the North Auckland suburb of Red Beach. Police say they were called to Red Beach Road just before 12:30 after a car hit a building. One person suffered serious injuries. Motorists are asked to avoid the area. Police have shut down an offshore criminal network linked to an alleged Auckland meth ring. 11 men have been arrested after police carried out 8 search warrants yesterday. Police allege the mostly Chinese and Taiwanese nationals travelled here to manufacture and supply meth. They seized 10 kilos of the drug and around $200,000 in cash. 6 towns and cities are getting extra support to address homelessness. The government has earmarked $14.5 million to expand outreach and support services in Tauranga, Whakatane, New Plymouth, Napier, Whanganui and Waimakariri. The money will also be used to extend existing initiatives in Auckland, Hamilton, Wellington and Christchurch. And Fire and Emergency is urging caution while professional firefighters strike for an hour from 4:30 today. It says minor incidents like small rubbish fires and animal rescues may not be attended to. That's news.
0: 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Bringing you the sports news update.
1: In sport, Devin Conway has returned to the Black Caps' central contract list. The opening batter was on a casual playing agreement for the past 2 years, but is back on the 20-strong group. Pace bowler Blair Tickner has earned a recall following strong performances across all three formats, but spinner Adi Ashok and all-rounder Mohammad Abbas both dropped off the list. Football megastar Lionel Messi has given Argentina an ideal start to their World Cup title defence. After both Argentina and Algeria had goals ruled out by VAR, Messi put the cup holders in front after 17 minutes, a lead they held approaching halftime a short time ago in Kansas City. Earlier, France and Norway got their campaigns underway with wins over Senegal and Iraq, respectively. And staying with football, the Wellington Phoenix has reinforced their goalkeeping stocks for the next season's Women's A-League. On the back of re-signing football fern shot stopper Vic Essen, 21-year-old backup keeper Amy Danielli has inked a one-year extension. That's sport. I'm Torben Ankel.
0: 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From start to finish, they will handle the whole process. They're also handling the latest weather update.
3: Aotearoa, a bit of cloud throughout the rest of the day and possibly some fog this evening and overnight, dropping to a low of 5. It's cloudy tomorrow with a slight chance of some rain and a high of 13.
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0: the heat.
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2: But I understand why. See, it's burning me to hold on to this. I know this is something I gotta do, but that don't mean I want to. 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
1: Good afternoon and this update. Police have reiterated their plea for the partner of a missing Christchurch woman to talk to them about her disappearance. Today is Rowena Walker's 40th birthday, marking 10 months since she vanished. Detective Senior Sergeant Joe Carolan says they've approached her partner multiple times.
2: As the last person known to have seen Rowena alive, his assistance is crucial to our investigation, and it's disappointing and frustrating for the team that he has declined.
1: Meanwhile, police have shut down an offshore criminal network linked to an alleged Auckland meth ring. Suzette Howe reports.
3: 11 men, mostly Chinese and Taiwanese nationals, have been arrested following search warrants across Auckland yesterday. It's part of a major investigation into an alleged group linked to a transnational organised crime network and responsible for the manufacturing and supply of meth in the city. A lab, 10 kilos of meth, drug manufacturing equipment and $200,000 in cash have been seized.
1: Businesses are being reminded that any fuel surcharges they charge customers must reflect falling global prices. Commerce Commissioner Brian Chappell says while it is legal to add fuel surcharges, they must be accurate.
4: If they're relying on the fact that it's linked to a specific cost, when that cost changes or goes down, they need to adjust their surcharge as well.
1: And WASP control efforts are set to double, backed by $2 million from the International Visitor Tourism and Conservation Levy. The money will go towards DOC's WASP wipeout program, which divvies up bait and offers expertise to community groups. That's news.
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1: In sport, what a day for the superstar strikers at the Football World Cup. Argentina leads Algeria 3-0. Lionel Messi has a hat-trick. Earlier French star Kylian Mbappe scored twice as France beat Senegal 3-1. And Norway's Erling Haaland also scored two as Norway thrashed Iraq 4-1. Top order batter Devon Conway and seamer Blair Tickner have both returned to the 20-strong list of contracted black caps for the 2026-27 period. Discussions regarding casual playing contracts are underway, with an announcement expected in the coming weeks. The post-Kane Williamson era for the Black Caps gets underway this evening in the second cricket test at the Oval. Williamson's retirement brings Henry Nicholls into the side. It's a largely dry weather forecast with some typically overcast London conditions. And the teams for the Super Rugby Pacific Grand Final are due out in an hour. After the powerful semi-final displays from the Chiefs and then the Hurricanes, it'd be fair to say the expected word used to describe the teams would be settled. That's sport. I'm Torben Akel.
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5: Port Tauranga, a bit of cloud throughout the rest of the day with westerlies. We drop to a low of 7 tonight, and there is a bit of fog overnight as well. Tomorrow, it's a fairly similar day, and we've got a high of 15. Port Otaroa, a bit of cloud throughout the rest of the day, and possibly some fog this evening and overnight, dropping to a low of 5. It's cloudy tomorrow with a slight chance of some rain, and a high of 13. Port Whakatane, a bit of cloud throughout the rest of the day with light southerlies, possibly some fog tonight, and we drop to a low of 3. It's a partly cloudy day tomorrow with a high of 16, and it should be fine on Friday. Port Taupoa, it's mostly cloudy with some fog expected this evening, some drizzle overnight, and we drop to a low of 5. Tomorrow it's a cloudy start, then a fine afternoon, and we've got a high of 12.
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Mauri ora, ahi ahi, marie, kia rana. And nau mai, whakarongo mai, ki ngā iarere o The Heat FM, keeping you company this afternoon from 3pm to 7pm tonight. Don't forget, if you're tuning in, stay tuned on your radio station via 99.1, also worldwide on your iHeart Radio app. Now, coming up today, Te Iwi, we've had a beautiful day with a beautiful kaupapa mō te rangatahi. Aye, we had unfiltered rangatahi ki te ao, which is still currently on for another hour. So we've got a few updates around that, a few kōrero to share here on the Heat Drive, and also some pānui in the mix. So if this sounds like you, for your Waiata Wednesday, stay tuned to Te Iwi. And we cannot forget that we have our AVA, Artist vs Artist, coming through. Aye, a bit of a Keilani vs Ella Mai. So stay tuned around 4 o'clock for that. But for now, we have Cella Green with Bright Lights, Biggest City.

I wish. And now 21 Savage, Te Waiata, e Matuake nei, 19 minutes past 3 on our Wednesday afternoon. I'm Mauri Ora e te iwi. And let's dive into our pātai o te rā. Now, I left you with, what's a song lyric you've been singing wrong your whole life? Aye, we all have that one, Waiata. And we've got some funny comments coming through. We had Wairiti, who wrote, not me, but my kids singing Venga Boys, we're going to Ibiza. And now we're going to eat pizza in the middle of the Tyrrhenian Sea. So cute when they're singing it with their full passion and confidence. Honestly, oh, it doesn't surprise me. We can go eat pizza in the middle of the Tyrrhenian Sea. Sounds like fun. We also have Gladys Dixon with Get Loose with a Pet Goose, Kick Off My Sunday Shoes. Free who me? No, I'm joking, not free. Jokes. I sing Footloose all the time, and these are my lyrics, getting me banging every day. Now, do you know what we should try, Etiwi? Is try singing these lyrics to the actual waiata. Wouldn't that be a funny one? He wai anō, let's dive back into some more waiata. We have slowed down na art. Te waiata e whai ake nei.

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4: 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E rua tau, 2 years. Ngā Rerenga Kupu o te Rā, Māori phrase a day.
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dear. Now, Mary J. Blige, te waiata, e matuake nei. It is 34 minutes past 3 on our Wednesday afternoon. Ai, mauri o rea tiwi. Hopefully you've all secured your tamariki safely and hopefully you're enjoying your car ride home. He oi, coming up next is our maramataka phase. Let's see whether or not it is time to rest. Hey, head back out to the marakai, or better yet, go for a fishing trip with the girls. Catch some eka for dinner. He oi, our maramataka will guide us on our every move. Utonu mai e tiwi. We've got Why Do Fools Fall in Love, now Voices of Theory. Te waiata e whai ake nei.

paper. 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

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Now, Offset, Te Waiatai Mutuaki Nei, 16 minutes to the top of our hour, 4 o'clock. And e te whanau, our marama taka. 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Ko kirihia o whainga me o wawata, aku ake nei ka pua waitea. So our Te Aroa Luna calendar moves into the phase of oho tūroa, a phase of productive energy. It is an excellent day for planting all sorts of kai and for fishing. So take note of the challenges and difficulties, but continue moving forward towards your goals and aspirations. E te iwi and funny, that's a little bit of what we got today down at the Unfiltered Rangatahi ki te ao. Hey, we've got We Made It now 6:60 on the way right here on The Heat.

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3: Kia ora te whānau. Here is Ngā Rerenga Kupu o te Rā, Māori phrase a day. Today, we look at ngā whanaungatanga, relationships. If someone asks, Ehi a te roa e piri ana, how long have you been together? You can reply with, E rua rā, 2 days. E rua wiki, 2 weeks. E rua tau, 2 years. Ngā Rerenga Kupu o te Rā, Māori phrase a day.
1: He reo kōrero, he reo ora.
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5: Step aboard the Lakeland Queen for a unique New Zealand cruise experience, embracing the spirit of Manaakitanga and the immersive beauty and culture of Rotorua. The Lakeland Queen, bringing you the latest news update.
6: Good afternoon in this update. Canterbury police have expressed their frustration that the last person to see a missing woman still refuses to speak to them. It's 10 months since Rowena Walker vanished and police believe she was the victim of foul play. Detective Senior Sergeant Joe Carolan says her then partner should do the right thing.
7: No person can be compelled to speak with the police under any circumstances, and it is that person's right to maintain his silence.
6: BNZ has agreed to pay $2.6 million after admitting it misled thousands of customers. The Financial Markets Authority says the bank used an incorrect method for calculating interest for non-profit organisations, affecting more than 23,000 customers. BNZ self-reported the issue and has paid almost $5.5 million to those impacted. It's also updating its terms and conditions and moving customers to new products. A Bay of Plenty RSA is reeling after war memorial plaques were stolen for the second time this year. Three bronze plaques honouring World War I and two veterans have been taken from Mitchell Park in Whakatane. Local RSA President Victor Harpe says it's gutting it's happened again after being recovered last time.
8: It's just disappointing. I mean, those plaques are for those that served and gave us the lifestyle we live today. A good number of them, you know, paid the ultimate sacrifice.
6: Finally, an All Whites fan has gone viral after pulling a sickie to watch the Iran game at a bar, only to be caught doing so on national TV. Eli Pyle says he's made a deal with his boss to ensure he can watch future All Whites games.
9: I'll pull my weight when the All Whites aren't playing.
6: That's news.
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6: In sport, the teams are out for Saturday's Super Rugby Pacific Grand Final. The Chiefs have made two force changes with injuries. Kyle Brown comes in at centre and Leroy Carter to the wing. All Blacks flanker Wallace Setiti was not considered as he continues to go through the concussion protocols. For the Hurricanes, there's the injury replacement at lock and Devon Flanders comes in as blindside flanker. The star strikers have come out to play today at the Football World Cup. A Lionel Messi masterclass took Argentina to a 3-0 win over Algeria. Messi scored all three. His World Cup tally of 16 goals has equaled the men's World Cup all-time scoring record. Earlier, French star Kylian Mbappe scored twice in France's 3-1 win over Senegal. Norway's Erling Haaland also scored two as Norway thrashed Iraq 4-1. Austria and Jordan have just kicked off. Top order batter Devon Conway has returned to the Black Caps' central contract list, and pace bowler Blair Tickner has earned a recall following strong performances across all three formats. That's sport. I'm Torben Akle.
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11: Port Tauranga, a bit of cloud throughout the rest of the day with westerlies. We drop to a low of 7 tonight, and there is a bit of fog overnight as well. Tomorrow, it's a fairly similar day, and we've got a high of 15. Port Otorua, a bit of cloud throughout the rest of the day, and possibly some fog this evening and overnight, dropping to a low of 5. It's cloudy tomorrow with a slight chance of some rain and a high of 13. For Whakatane, a bit of cloud throughout the rest of the day with light southerlies, possibly some fog tonight, and we drop to a low of 3. It's a partly cloudy day tomorrow with a high of 16, and it should be fine on Friday. For Taupoa, it's mostly cloudy with some fog expected this evening, some drizzle overnight, and we drop to a low of 5. Tomorrow, it's a cloudy start, then a fine afternoon, and we've got a high of 12.
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0: before you go, there's something I want you to have.
1: Oh, it's beautiful. But wait a minute, isn't this?
0: Yeah, yes it is.
1: But I thought the old lady dropped it into the ocean in the air.
0: Well, baby, I went down and got it for you.

Britney Spears coming through on the Heat FM this afternoon. Like I said, Itiwi, we are bringing the bangers for our Waiata Wednesday. And coming up in this hour, we've got a few pānui. Also a recap for the unfiltered rangatahi ki te ao, thanks to Te Taumata Owhakauwe for pulling off such a beautiful kaupapa, beautiful speakers, and they had a few forums in there too, Te Iwi. One was around, you know, business and entrepreneur, performing arts. And in the other room, they had hākinakina speakers. I'm talking about wakaama champions, Muay Thai, and also a former All Black and a Chiefs player. So stay tuned for more details throughout this hour. But for now, we've got Stan Walker on the way with Tau Te Marire.

Slow rolling sunrise. Nā Josh, tutofi te wa yatai e motuake nei. 20 minutes past 4 on our Wednesday afternoon, 17th of June, I te iwi, 3 days to my tamariki's birthday. Ai, he tino hare kua au. He ai, if you didn't know, there's a special guest coming to Rotorua, 20th of June, and that is Te Wehi for his tour around Aotearoa. Now, it's pretty special that Rotorua is a location that he is going to perform at. So if you haven't already, head over to Ticketmaster and grab yourself a ticket. But we have Baby Rose on the way with Friends Again right here on The Heat. Turn it up.

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3: 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Ngā Rerenga Kupu o te Rā, Māori phrase a day.
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3: 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Rā apa, or Wenere, is the kupu Māori for Wednesday. 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
12: The artists you know are right here. The Heat. Turn it up.

29 minutes past four. Welcome back to the Heat FM, keeping you company this afternoon. And let their whanau, the time is here. We have our artist versus artist, King Lani up against Ella Mai. Now, who will win today's battle? Now, you're probably wondering, why did you pick these two? Well, I actually put a poll up. I thought it was on the Heat. Turns out it was on my personal profile of who and which artists should battle against each other today. And these two were the duo. Aye, they were the pair. It was either Kehlani and Ella Mai or Beyonce versus Rihanna. That's right, ETV, so stay tuned for next week. We might be doing a little BB versus Riri. But for now, let's dive into our first round of artists versus artists right here on The Heat. Turn it up.

What shall I call it? Na ala mai in the Hevery Tiwi first round of our artist versus artist this afternoon. Now, normally when we do this, we do Aotearoa artists, but I thought, you know, everyone's been going on holiday recently, so I thought let's fly to America and let's dive into these two amazing artists. Who are your favourites? Let us know by heading over to The Heat, and at the end of today's show we're going to dive into who the winner is and who the people voted for. So for now, final round, Kehlani, Folded, right here on The Heat.

Trip Na Ella Mine. If you want to know who won today's Artist vs Artist, stay tuned at around 6 o'clock tonight. We'll be doing it alongside of our sign out. Who is going to win, Etiwi? We've got Olivia Dean on the way with Man I Need right here on The Heat. Turn it up.

0: the hate.
1: 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It's Robin Thicke alongside Mr. Lover.

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1: Take in the stunning scenery of Ohinemutu, Makoya Island, and Sulphur Point while enjoying a buffet-style and a la carte meal. For more info, head to lakelandqueen.com. 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
2: Good evening in this update. Veteran activist John Minto has secured $10,000 in compensation for his treatment by police. It follows an independent police conduct authority ruling that he was unlawfully arrested and pepper sprayed at a protest in 2024. Minto says the ruling was instrumental to his payout.
3: They rejected the police account of what happened. They accepted my account and they used video evidence to do that.
2: Oil prices have dropped for a fifth consecutive trading session. Brent crude is currently hovering around $78 a barrel. The positivity remains despite few details of the peace deal between Iran and the US being made public. The two countries are due to sign the agreement in Switzerland this weekend. Police have issued a plea for information about the disappearance of Christchurch woman Rowena Walker. It's now 10 months since Miss Walker went missing and today is her 40th birthday. Detective Senior Sergeant Joe Carolan says it's unlikely she's still alive.
4: For somebody to have no presence in the world for what is now 10 months is just not natural. I would venture it's almost impossible to achieve.
2: Finally, an all-white supporter has gone viral after pulling a sickie to watch yesterday's Iran game, only to be outed on live TV. Eli Powell confirmed he still has a job, despite his boss seeing the footage.
5: He's in decent spirits about it. He's a sports fan as well, so I think he understands the lengths we go to support our teams, to be honest.
2: And that's news.
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2: In sport, the Hurricanes and Chiefs haven't departed much from their dominant semi-final lineups for Saturday's Super Rugby Pacific Grand Final. For the Hurricanes, there's the injury-enforced replacement at lock, and Devon Flanders comes in on the blindside flank. Two injury changes for the Chiefs. Kyle Brown comes in at centre and Leroy Carter to the wing. All Blacks flanker Wallace Setiti was not considered. A standing ovation for Argentine superstar striker Lionel Messi after he scored a dazzling hat-trick in a 3-0 World Cup win over Algeria. Messi has equaled the all-time record of 16 for most goals at the men's World Cup finals. Earlier today, first up wins for France and Norway. At the moment, Austria leads Jordan 1-0. It's right on half-time. The Black Caps in England start the second cricket test this evening from 10-hour time at the Oval. The post-Kane Williamson era starts with Canterbury skipper Henry Nicholls getting the nod at number three. It's a largely dry weather forecast with some typically overcast London conditions. That's sport. I'm Torben Akel.
1: 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They're also handling the latest weather update.
6: Porotorua, a bit of cloud throughout the rest of the day and possibly some fog this evening and overnight, dropping to a low of 5. It's cloudy tomorrow with a slight chance of some rain and a high of 13.
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11 minutes past 5 on our Wednesday afternoon. No mai ki ngā iarere o te wera. Ko hapairere a hau. And we're tuning into 99.1, also worldwide, on our iHeartRadio app. And now coming up in this hour, as you know, it is Bowel Awareness Month. Aye, so I'm going to educate you and also educate your whānau too. I think these things need to be normalised instead of us being scared of it. But stay tuned for some more pānui in the mix as well for our Wednesday right here on The Heat. Turn it up.

Dance With Me, now Bruno Mars, Te Waiata, e Matuaki nei, 22 minutes past 5 on our Wednesday afternoon. And te whanau, if you didn't know, it is Bowel Screening Awareness Month. Now, you may have seen the bowel screening ads on TV, and yes, sometimes on our social media as well. Well, great news, the eligibility age has now been lowered to 58 to 74 years, which means more whānau will receive an invitation and screening kit in the post. Now, this week, I te whānau, we'll be catching up with Yvonne Rogers from the Rotorua Hospital as she shares how important it is to get our bowel screenings around here and also where to go in Rotorua. So stay tuned this week. But for now, educate yourself, educate your whānau. I think although bowel screening can be a bit, you know, icky, creating normality around this is very important too. Hei, we've got some more waiata in the mix. Sunny Water with Soa right here on The Heat. Turn it up.

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Ai, you're tuning back into the Heat FM, keeping you company. And if you haven't already, don't forget to download your iHeartRadio app, Hea Ha Ai. Because do you know what? You could be out on your boat right now, Iti Iwi, and you can tune into the Heat. You could be over at Te Pāmu this afternoon doing a little wiring on the fence, and still you can connect to the Heat FM. So if you haven't already, download that app and stay connected. We've got Sean Kingston on the way. We'll take you there, or take you here, or take you everywhere.

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1: Good evening and this update. Emergency services are at the scene of a single vehicle crash on a rural road south of Tokoroa in the North Island. One person suffered serious injuries in the accident on Kauri Road around 3:40 this afternoon. Police say motorists should avoid the area. A 23-year-old man has appeared in the Auckland District Court charged with murder after a death in the CBD. Police were called to Wellesley Street East just before 7 last night. A critically injured man died on arrival at hospital. The accused was remanded in custody and will reappear on July the 1st. The Primary Teachers Union has called for caution around a new AI assessment tool in schools. The NZEI is concerned the Student Monitoring Assessment and Reporting Tool, or SMART, is known to have awarded marks based on word count, not quality. But the Education Ministry says the system isn't built to give final marks, only suggests them to teachers who then make the final call. 10 entities have been issued formal warnings for failing to meet anti-money laundering requirements. They include 6 law firms and 1 real estate agency who skipped the relevant program and risk assessment audit at least twice. And a Bay of Plenty RSA is urging people to check memorial sites and graves of loved ones following recent plaque thefts. 3 bronze plaques have again been stolen from Whakatane's Mitchell Park. Local RSA President Victor Harpy fears it could be happening elsewhere.
2: It is desperation, it is disappointing. Just a warning to our communities to go out and check. It may not be the first time for others also.
1: That's news.
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1: In sport, 2 changes each for the Hurricanes and Chiefs for Saturday's Super Rugby Pacific Grand Final. After their dominant semi-final wins, it was expected neither side would depart too much from those lineups. 2 injury changes for the Chiefs. Kyle Brown comes in at centre and Leroy Carter to the wing. All Blacks flanker Wallace Setiti was not considered. For the Hurricanes, there's the injury-enforced replacement at lock that was flagged yesterday, and Devon Flanders comes in on the blindside flank. 4 games today at the Football World Cup. In the last one, Austria leads Jordan 2-1, and it's close to full time. Earlier, there were wins for France, Norway and for Argentina, with superstar Lionel Messi scoring a hat-trick in the 3-0 win over Algeria. And tomorrow morning from 8, a first look at England taking on Croatia. And top order batter Devon Conway and pace bowler Blair Tickner have returned to the 20-strong Black Caps central contract list. Discussions regarding casual playing contracts are underway. That's sport. I'm Torben Akel.
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3: Port Tauranga, a bit of cloud throughout the rest of the day with westerlies. We drop to a low of 7 tonight, and there is a bit of fog overnight as well. Tomorrow, it's a fairly similar day, and we've got a high of 15. Port Otaroa, a bit of cloud throughout the rest of the day, and possibly some fog this evening and overnight, dropping to a low of 5. It's cloudy tomorrow with a slight chance of some rain and a high of 13. For Whakatane, a bit of cloud throughout the rest of the day with light southerlies, possibly some fog tonight, and we drop to a low of 3. It's a partly cloudy day tomorrow with a high of 16, and it should be fine on Friday. For Taupoa, it's mostly cloudy with some fog expected this evening, some drizzle overnight, and we drop to a low of 5. Tomorrow, it's a cloudy start, then a fine afternoon, and we've got a high of 12.
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2: Put it on that beat. Aight. Mustard on the beat. Deep old in rap. He a freak throw, man down, call like Amber Lambs. Tell him breathe, bro, Nella new to the cross. He walk around like Tizo. What's up with these jabroni air? Trying to see Compton, the industry can hate me. 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I mean, it's too many options. I'm finna pass on this body, I'm John Stockton.

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They tell me Chubb's the only one that get your hand-me-downs and party at the party playing with his nose now. 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

0: step aboard the Lakeland Queen for a unique New Zealand cruise experience, embracing the spirit of Manaakitanga and the immersive beauty and culture of Rotorua. The Lakeland Queen, bringing you the latest news update.
1: Good evening to you. In this update, activist John Minto has written to the police minister seeking greater accountability from the police when officers act unlawfully. Minto has negotiated a 10 grand payout after he was pepper sprayed at a protest 2 years ago, an action ruled unlawful by the independent police watchdog. He says his payout should have been a legal obligation.
2: The police shouldn't be able to just pick and choose the decisions of the IPCA they want to follow and ignore the others. I think it's important for democracy.
1: The Education Ministry has sought to clear up concerns about a new AI assessment tool. The Primary Teachers Union says the Student Monitoring Assessment and Reporting Tool has been erroneously awarding marks. But the Ministry says it's teachers who give the final marks. Data is being stored in New Zealand with secure backups in Australia. The terms of reference deadline for an external review of the Mount Maunganui landslide has been extended. The council-initiated review is looking at the circumstances leading up to January's landslide, which claimed six lives. The deadline for retired Judge Paul Davison has been pushed out to the end of July. And British TV presenter Jeremy Clarkson has revealed on his TV show Clarkson's Farm that he has cancer. The 66-year-old took to social media to warn fans of a difficult watch.
3: Ordinarily, we try to keep the show bucolic and charming and cheerful, but the final two episodes are, they're none of those things.
1: That's news.
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1: In sport, a couple of changes for the Hurricanes and Chiefs for Saturday's Super Rugby Pacific Grand Final. The Hurricanes, there's the injury replacement at lock that was flagged yesterday, and Devon Flanders comes in as blindside flanker. The Chiefs have made two forced changes with injuries. Kyle Brown comes in at centre, Leroy Carter on the wing. All Blacks flanker Wallace Setiti not considered under concussion protocols. Four games today at the Football World Cup. In the last one, Austria beat Jordan 3-1. Earlier, there were wins for France, Norway and for Argentina, with superstar Lionel Messi scoring a hat-trick in the 3-0 win over Algeria. Tomorrow morning from 8, a first look at England taking on Croatia. New South Wales playmaker Nathan Cleary will take a pain-killing injection to play in tonight's State of Origin 2 clash at the MCG. He sustained a hip injury in Game 1. Kickoff is at 5 past 10. And the Black Caps and England start the second cricket test this evening from 10 o'clock our time at the Oval. That's sport. I'm Jeff Bryan.
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1: Partly cloudy for Rotorua with the light sou'wester and 5 overnight. Maybe fog overnight and in the morning, heading into a cloudy day tomorrow with a light westerly and a top of 13.

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0: step aboard the Lakeland Queen for a unique New Zealand cruise experience, embracing the spirit of Manaakitanga and the immersive beauty and culture of Rotorua. The Lakeland Queen, bringing you the latest news update.
1: Good evening to you in this update. Police have confirmed one person died at the scene after a car drove into a food outlet in the North Auckland suburb of Red Beach this afternoon. Police say the incident happened on Red Beach Road. Inquiries are ongoing. Christchurch police admit there's little hope Rowena Walker is still alive 10 months after she went missing. They say her ex-partner isn't talking and items found in the city's red zone are no longer believed to be linked to the case. Today would have been her 40th birthday. Detective Senior Sergeant Joe Carolyn says the search isn't over.
2: We do have another area of the red zone that we are going to look at in the coming weeks, and that's primarily because it's very close to where she lived before she went missing.
1: Police believe she was the victim of foul play. BNZ has agreed to pay $2.6 million after admitting it misled thousands of customers. The Financial Markets Authority says the bank used an incorrect method for calculating interest for non-profit organisations, affecting more than 23,000 customers. BNZ self-reported the issue and has paid almost $5.5 million to those impacted. It's also updating its terms and conditions and moving customers to new products. And the terms of reference deadline for an external review of the Mount Maunganui landslide has been extended to the end of July. The council-initiated review is looking at the circumstances leading up to the landslide, which claimed six lives. That's news.
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1: In sport, in a couple of hours, the Black Caps and England start the second cricket test at the Oval. The post-Kane Williamson era, starting with Canterbury skipper Henry Nicholls getting the nod at number three. It's a largely dry weather forecast with some typically overcast London conditions. England leading the three-match series 1-0. And Rugby League's showpiece State of Origin 2 gets underway just after 10. The Blues leading the series 1-0 after that biggest comeback ever in Game 1 against the Maroons. Nathan Cleary was man of the match in Sydney 3 weeks ago. He'll need a pain-killing injection to take the field at the MCG this evening. Tomorrow morning from 8, England makes its Football World Cup debut, taking on Croatia, complete with England's chief tormentor, Luka Modric. 60 years of pain and high expectations, it's just another World Cup for England. Four games today, wins for France, Norway, Argentina and Austria. Argentine superstar Lionel Messi scoring a hat-trick in the 3-0 win over Algeria. That's sport. I'm Jeff Bryan.
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1: Partly cloudy for Rotorua with the light sou'wester and 5 overnight. Maybe fog overnight and in the morning, heading into a cloudy day tomorrow with a light westerly and a top of 13. Mainly fine for Tauranga with the light southerly, 7 overnight. Maybe fog overnight and in the morning, heading into a day tomorrow that's a mix of sun and cloud with a moderate westerly and a top of 15. Tauranga mainly fine, Whakatane more partly cloudy, a light southerly all round, Tauranga 7 overnight and Whakatane 2. Tomorrow it's a mix of sun and cloud, a uniform top of 15. Mostly cloudy for Taupō with the light nor'easter, 5 overnight. Maybe some fog overnight and in the morning, heading into a day tomorrow that's a mix of sun and cloud with a moderate westerly, a top of 12.

It's like I'm 17 again, peach fuzz on my face. Looking on the case, trying to find a hella taste. Oh my God, I'm on the chase. Chevy, it's getting kinda heavy. Relevant, selling it, dipping away. Time keeps slipping away. Zipping the safe, flipping for pay. 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

0: step aboard the Lakeland Queen for a unique New Zealand cruise experience, embracing the spirit of Manaakitanga and the immersive beauty and culture of Rotorua. The Lakeland Queen, bringing you the latest news update.
1: Good evening to you. In this update, veteran activist John Minto admits he's settling for less by accepting a 10 grand payout from police. The 73-year-old is being compensated for his treatment at a protest 2 years ago where he was unlawfully pepper sprayed. He says the only reason he didn't take civil action was to save his time and money.
2: There was a case in Australia last year where somebody took civil action for being wrongfully pepper sprayed and they got $56,000 Australian dollars.
1: Police have confirmed one person died at the scene after a car drove into a food outlet in the North Auckland suburb of Red Beach early this afternoon. Police say the incident happened on Red Beach Road. And police have issued a plea for information about the disappearance of Christchurch woman Rowena Walker. It's now 10 months since Ms. Walker went missing. Today would be her 40th birthday. Detective Senior Sergeant Joe Carolyn says it's unlikely she's still alive.
3: For somebody to have no presence in the world for what is now 10 months is just not natural. I would venture it's almost impossible to achieve.
1: 10 entities have been issued formal warnings for failing to meet anti-money laundering requirements. They include 6 law firms and 1 real estate agency who skipped the relevant program and risk assessment audit at least twice. And oil prices have dropped for a 5th consecutive trading session. Brent crude is currently hovering around $78 a barrel. That's news.
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1: In sport, in an hour, the second cricket test between the Black Caps and England will be getting underway at the Oval. The pitch is expected, like any decent test pitch, to offer assistance to seamers early before becoming batting friendly. The weather looking good for the 5 days. The Super Rugby Pacific Awards have been announced. Chiefs midfielder Quinn Tupaia crowned Player of the Year. He's overcome an injury scare to take his place in the Chiefs lineup for the grand final against the Hurricanes on Saturday. And in just over an hour, Game 2 in Rugby League's State of Origin series will be kicking off on the hallowed turf of the MCG in front of a massive crowd. Can the Blues wrap up the series or will it be off to Brisbane for the decider? Mild and overcast conditions expected. Any rain around is expected to hold off. And tomorrow morning from 8, England and Croatia playing their opening match at the Football World Cup. England carrying the usual immense, suffocating burden of historical expectation. That's sport. I'm Jeff Bryan.
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1: Partly cloudy for Rotorua with the light sou'wester and 5 overnight. Maybe fog overnight and in the morning, heading into a cloudy day tomorrow with a light westerly and a top of 13. Mainly fine for Tauranga with the light southerly, 7 overnight. Maybe fog overnight and in the morning, heading into a day tomorrow that's a mix of sun and cloud with a moderate westerly and a top of 15.
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7: 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This is Bone Thugs and Harmony.
8: 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The Heat.

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We've got you covered all day. Baby. 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

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My bad, never got the memo that you never have fun while you're in the limo. Yeah, you wanna ride in the six, you wanna dine in the six. But when I lean for the kiss, you said I'll probably send you some pics. And I'm

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0: step aboard the Lakeland Queen for a unique New Zealand cruise experience, embracing the spirit of Manaakitanga and the immersive beauty and culture of Rotorua. The Lakeland Queen, bringing you the latest news update.
1: Morning. In this update, airlines are being reminded about price gouging. The Commerce Commission has told companies to pass on falling oil costs to consumers. Marketing Professor Damien Mather says it's a fair message.
2: I think it's a precautionary thing, is a good thing, and it's the Commerce Commission's job, of course, to do that.
1: Upgrading to a bigger house remains cheaper outside the main centres. New totality data shows it's become more affordable to trade in from a 3 to 4 bedroom house. Chief Property Economist Calvin Davidson says it's still expensive in the cities.
3: I guess like a lot of things at the moment, it's probably the provinces that are sort of holding up a little bit better.
1: Regional NZ's being targeted in a homeless support funding boost. Tauranga, Whakatane and Waimakariri are among the 9 areas set to benefit. Community Housing Aotearoa's Chris Glardale says they still need help.
4: It's maybe not in volume the same as in, say, Wellington, Christchurch, Auckland, but similar conditions and similar struggles.
1: The Gilgo Beach killer in the US has been jailed for life. Rex Hoerman admitted the brutal murders of 8 women between 1993 and 2010. The killing spawned multiple cold case documentaries. A former healthcare worker in the UK has been hauled over the coals for trying to sell the Princess of Wales medical records. A criminal investigation found a staffer at the London clinic tried to obtain Catherine's notes when she was a patient in 2024. The privacy watchdog says that there was a deliberate misuse of highly sensitive personal information and an offer to disclose it for financial gain. That's news.
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1: In sport to rugby league.
5: The series is locked at 1-1. Bring on Suncorp.
1: Queensland's beaten New South Wales 44-24 at the MCG to force a State of Origin series decider. The Blues got off to a good start, leading by 4 at halftime, before the Maroons scored 6 tries to 2 in a dominant second half. Game 3 is in Brisbane in 3 weeks' time. A better effort with the bat so far for the Black Caps in the second test at the Cricket Oval. A short time ago, New Zealand were 280 for 7 after England won the toss and chose to field. Tom Blundell has top scored so far with 51. Glenn Phillips is 44 not out, with Kyle Jamieson yet to score. And the Chiefs are missing 2 key players for Saturday's sold-out Super Rugby final in Wellington. Impressive rookie fullback Isaac Hutchinson is out with calf and knee injuries, while loose forward Wallace Setiti remains sidelined with concussion. The Hurricanes named a settled lineup and welcome back blindside flanker Devon Flanders from a head knock. That's sport, I'm Grace Cocker.
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6: Mainly fine for Tauranga with the light southerly, 7 overnight. Maybe fog overnight and in the morning, heading into a day tomorrow that's a mix of sun and cloud with a moderate westerly and a top of 15.
1: Some fog to start the day, then it will remain cloudy once that lifts with westerlies. Cloudy tonight too, winds turning southerly, high of 13 and dropping it to 4 degrees. Some fog to start the day, then it will remain cloudy once that lifts. Southwesterly winds as well. It'll stay cloudy tonight too, with winds turning southerly, high of 15 and dropping to 4. A little bit of fog to start the day, then it will remain cloudy once that lifts with westerlies. Cloudy tonight too and winds turning southerly. High of just 12, dropping to a low of 5.
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0: The artists you know are right here. The Heat. 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
1: Morning. In this update, a glaring report shows small businesses haven't made meaningful progress in productivity for several years. Xero has just released its first ever stock take. Country manager Bridget Snelling says overall, performance is uneven.
2: Manufacturing is doing pretty well. Hospitality, unfortunately, is lagging from a productivity standpoint. Retail has been improving strongly, which is fantastic.
1: A housing expert suggests it's a good time to trade in. Cotality data shows it has become a bit cheaper to upgrade from a 3 to 4 bedroom house. Chief property economist Calvin Davidson says provincial areas are doing well.
3: Sort of bolstered by the farming sector, for example. House prices there in general have held up a little bit better.
1: People are being warned lower airfares could be some time away. The Commerce Commission is putting pressure on companies to drop fuel prices alongside oil. But marketing professor Damien Mathis says all businesses are feeling apprehensive.
4: There's no real way of knowing exactly when the right time for the price to go down is.
1: Homeless support groups are welcoming a new $14.5 million in government support. Community Housing Aotearoa's Chris Glardell says it's a much-needed boost.
5: People have a different reaction when somebody from their community approaches them than they would if a government agency does.
1: President Trump's stream of conscience has been on full display in a speech lasting more than 40 minutes at the G7. He spoke about everything from Joe Biden, electricity in California, how terrible Ebola is, Mexican cartels, immigration and the gold he wants to check out at Versailles. That's news.
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1: In sport to rugby league.
6: The series is locked at 1-1. 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
1: Queensland's beaten New South Wales 44-24 at the MCG to force a State of Origin series decider. The Blues got off to a good start, leading by 4 at halftime, before the Maroons scored 6 tries to 2 in a dominant second half. Game 3 is in Brisbane in 3 weeks' time. A better effort with the bat so far for the Black Caps in the second test at the Cricket Oval. A short time ago, New Zealand were 280 for 7 after England won the toss and chose to field. Tom Blundell has top scored so far with 51. Glenn Phillips is 44 not out, with Kyle Jamieson yet to score. And the Chiefs are missing 2 key players for Saturday's sold-out Super Rugby final in Wellington. Impressive rookie fullback Isaac Hutchinson is out with calf and knee injuries, while loose forward Wallace Setiti remains sidelined with concussion. The Hurricanes named a settled lineup and welcome back blindside flanker Devon Flanders from a head knock. That's sport, I'm Grace Cocker.
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7: Mainly fine for Tauranga with the light southerly, 7 overnight. Maybe fog overnight and in the morning, heading into a day tomorrow that's a mix of sun and cloud with a moderate westerly and a top of 15.
1: Some fog to start the day, then it will remain cloudy once that lifts with westerlies. Cloudy tonight too, winds turning southerly, high of 13 and dropping it to 4 degrees. Some fog to start the day, then it will remain cloudy once that lifts. Southwesterly winds as well. It'll stay cloudy tonight too, with winds turning southerly, high of 15 and dropping to 4. A little bit of fog to start the day, then it will remain cloudy once that lifts with westerlies. Cloudy tonight too and winds turning southerly. High of just 12, dropping to a low of 5.
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4: 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Rā pare o taite is the kupu Māori for Thursday. Rā pare o taite. 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

0: Māori Phrase a Day. Today we look at Ngā Hākinakina, sports and recreation. Kei te tākaro pāwhutu paoro mātou, meaning, we're playing touch rugby. 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
1: He reo kōrero, he reo ora.
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1: He reo rangatira.
0: Kia ora te whānau. Today, we look at months of the year. Painga whāwhā, or aperira, is the kupu Māori for April. Painga whāwhā, or aperira, April.
1: He reo kōrero, he reo ora.
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5: Take in the stunning scenery of Ohinemutu, Makoya Island, and Sulphur Point while enjoying a buffet-style and a la carte meal. For more info, head to lakelandqueen.com. Now, your news update.
6: Morning. In this update, US officials have released details of the agreement with Iran that could be signed tomorrow. Mel Logan has more.
7: The deal includes an end to fighting, a toll-free Strait of Hormuz for 60 days, a $300 billion reconstruction and economic fund, and a lifting of all sanctions. Gulf states will also help set up a longer-term agreement for the Strait, and Iran is never to have a nuclear weapon, with enriched nuclear material to be blended down on site under supervision.
6: Small businesses are lagging behind their counterparts in Australia and the UK. That's according to Xero's first database measure of their productivity. Country manager Bridget Snelling says it's unfortunate.
8: The core issue isn't that we've had a sharp decline, but actually when we look back over the past few years, we've seen a lack of meaningful growth.
6: It has become slightly more affordable to trade up from a 3 to a 4 bedroom house. Cotality chief property economist Calvin Davidson says now might be the right time for many in provincial areas.
9: Not saying it's easy. It's still a lot of money in a lot of cases. It's still sort of at least $100,000 in most areas.
6: The South Island continues to have some of the highest job growth. SEEK reveals it had a big jump in both average salary and job ads by industry. Country manager Rob Clark says it's impressive.
10: Sort of think across the ag sector, positive, good infrastructure projects, you know, decent population growth.
6: A packaging fault has led to a popular condiments brand making urgent recalls. Cully's Limited says damaged glass jars of its egg mayonnaise and zesty aioli could cause injury. And that's news.
5: 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Bringing you the sports news update.
6: In sport, a solid first day of the second cricket test for the Black Caps, who were put into bat by England at the Oval. They reached 291 for 7 at stumps. Wicketkeeper Tom Blundell top scoring with 51. Glenn Phillips is still there on 49. Kyle Jameson's 6 not out. The State of Origin series will be decided in Brisbane. Queensland came back from 4 points down at half time to beat New South Wales 44-24 in game 2 at the MCG. Maroons captain Cam Munster's not satisfied just yet.
11: We can enjoy the night, get around each other, but at the end of the day, the job's not done. We can sit here and, you know, be comfortable with what we did, or we can go after it and make something special as this group.
6: Cristiano Ronaldo failed to fire as Portugal were held to a 1-1 draw by DR Congo at the FIFA World Cup in Houston. The superstar striker missed two big chances as their African opponents scored their first ever World Cup goal. Up now, England's playing their first game of the tournament against Croatia in Dallas. That's sport. I'm Grace Cocker.
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12: Mainly fine for Tauranga with the light southerly, 7 overnight. Maybe fog overnight and in the morning, heading into a day tomorrow that's a mix of sun and cloud with a moderate westerly and a top of 15.
6: Some fog to start the day, then it will remain cloudy once that lifts with westerlies. Cloudy tonight too, winds turning southerly, high of 13 and dropping it to 4 degrees. Some fog to start the day, then it will remain cloudy once that lifts. Southwesterly winds as well. It'll stay cloudy tonight too, with winds turning southerly, high of 15 and dropping to 4. A little bit of fog to start the day, then it will remain cloudy once that lifts with westerlies. Cloudy tonight too, and winds turning southerly, high of just 12, dropping to a low of 5.

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3: Kia ora te whānau. Here is Ngā Rerenga Kupu o te Rā, Māori phrase a day. Today we look at Ngā Hākinakina, sports and recreation. Kei te tākaro pāwhutu paoro mātou, meaning we're playing touch rugby. 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
5: E mihi ana ki a koe, e mihi ana ki ngā wheakoranga, kei runga noho ki a koe me ngā whakapapa. I think the first one I want to talk to, you know, is experiences in the service, bro. Tell us about your experiences during your time in the service.
6: For me, as a young 19-year-old, signing on the dotted line was, for me, it was an opportunity to explore the world. So that was sort of the main drive for me to be able to join the army, so to speak, and also an opportunity to gain some qualifications in the Boston Army as well. So, and I feel that I've done that, but in terms of overall experience, was probably the best experience in my life, to be honest, yeah.
5: I know many of my whanaunga have gone into the army as well, being here in Tūrangi. Many of our whanau head over those ways. And all of them go in with different experiences and opportunity for mātauranga, but also for building one's confidence, resilience, and all of these things. All the experiences came with its challenges and growth. Tell us about some of the challenges that you faced during your time in the service.
6: Yeah, so I suppose some of the challenges, you know, for me, you know, as much of a challenge it was an opportunity to grow from those challenges. So, being woken up early hours of the morning, being told to do this, being told to do that, physical training, and that actual fact that made me a better person, so to speak. Yeah, there were challenges in there. Obviously getting barked at by the higher-ups, but in saying that, those challenges made you grow and become who the person that you are today.
5: Kia ora. Koe rā te tehi o ngā hua nui o te tūhono ki tētehi kaupapa pēnei. Nā ko tū mātauenga e mahi nei āna mahi, hei whakakaha i a tātou. Nā reira anaru e mihi ana kia koe. That's a wrap for us, and hopefully we'll stay in touch and we'll have another kōrero in the near future.
6: Ai, āna.
5: Tēnā koe, tēnā tātou.
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3: 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Today we look at the days of the week. Rā pare o taite is the kupu Māori for Thursday. Rā pare o taite. Thursday.
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4: Kia ora te whānau. Here is Ngā Rerenga Kupu o te Rā, Māori phrase a day. Today we look at Ngā Hākinakina, sports and recreation. Kei te tākaro pāwhutu pāoro mātou, meaning we're playing touch rugby. 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You can replace pāwhutu pāoro with poitarawhiti, netball, poitūkohu, basketball, poifana, soccer, futu pāoro, rugby. 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
1: He reo rangatira!
3: Kia ora te whānau. Today, we look at months of the year. Paenga whāwhā, or aperira, is the kupu Māori for April. Paenga whāwhā, or aperira, April.
1: He reo kōrero, he reo ora.
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5: Take in the stunning scenery of Ohinemutu, Makoya Island, and Sulphur Point while enjoying a buffet-style and a la carte meal. For more info, head to lakelandqueen.com. Now, your news update.
6: Morning. In this update, small businesses are being encouraged to embrace tech as their productivity lags behind Australia and the UK. Xero's first database measure of this finds a lack of growth. Country manager Bridget Snelling says there are practical levers.
7: Particularly AI tools and improving their confidence in the uptake of those tools to begin to embrace those efficiencies and those productivity gains that are possible.
6: Northland authorities are having to dispose of an average one boat a month, many bought as cheap doer uppers. It's prompted a warning now from the Harbour Master's office to think carefully about the effort and costs involved so they're not left to rot. The death of a man whose body has been recovered on the shore of Lake Tekapo is not believed to be suspicious. It follows a reported sighting early yesterday and will be referred to the coroner. The man is not believed to have family in New Zealand. The financial climate is being blamed for a big jump in prices at one popular restaurant. Broke Boy Tacos is copping flak from angry customers over a 50% increase in just 3 years. But owner Sean Yarbrough says increasing costs means there is no other choice.
8: All anger and stuff is directed to the wrong sources here. It's not the small business owner's fault.
6: The UN is calling for Iran to release a British couple who were jailed over allegations of spying. The pair were detained while travelling through the country last year on a round-the-world motorcycle trip and deny any wrongdoing. They're currently on a hunger strike after communication with their family was cut off. That's news.
9: 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Bringing you the sports news update.
6: In sport, where England leads Croatia 2-1 at halftime of their opening FIFA World Cup game in Dallas, captain Harry Kane has scored both goals. Earlier, Portugal were held to a 1-1 draw by Congo in Houston. The knives are out for New South Wales coach Laurie Daly. The Blues gave up a 4-point lead in a 44-24 State of Origin game 2 defeat to Queensland at the MCG. Daly's under pressure to keep his job, heading into the series decider in Brisbane in 3 weeks' time.
10: Yeah, I think I'm pretty good at putting distractions to the side. I don't sort of delve too much into it. But coaches have to have a look at ourselves too, make sure that we're better.
6: None of their teams made the semi-finals, but seven Australians have been included in the Super Rugby Team of the Year. There's only one player from the top-of-the-table Hurricanes, prop Xavier Numia. Two Chiefs have made up the side, Samasoni Tokeaho and Quinn Tupaia, who was named Player of the Year. And former All Blacks halfback TJ Perenara will captain the Barbarians against the Springboks in South Africa on Sunday. That's sport. I'm Grace Cocker.
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11: Mainly fine for Tauranga with the light southerly, 7 overnight. Maybe fog overnight and in the morning, heading into a day tomorrow that's a mix of sun and cloud with a moderate westerly and a top of 15.
6: Some fog to start the day, then it will remain cloudy once that lifts with westerlies. Cloudy tonight too, winds turning southerly, high of 13 and dropping it to 4 degrees. Some fog to start the day, then it will remain cloudy once that lifts. Southwesterly winds as well. It'll stay cloudy tonight too, with winds turning southerly, high of 15 and dropping to 4. A little bit of fog to start the day, then it will remain cloudy once that lifts with westerlies. Cloudy tonight too and winds turning southerly. High of just 12, dropping to a low of 5.
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0: when it comes to music. We've got you covered all day. Baby. On the heat.
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1: Morning. In this update, one person has died following a crash just south of Tokoroa. Emergency services responded to the single vehicle crash in Kinleith yesterday afternoon. The sole occupant of the vehicle was found dead at the scene. Those travelling to the Pacific Islands are again being warned against dengue fever. The outbreak has spread to six countries. Public health medicine specialist Matthew Reid says there are simple steps to take.
2: Avoiding getting bitten is relatively simple if you can remember to wear long clothing that protects your arms and legs.
1: A body has been recovered on the shores of Lake Tekapo. Police say inquiries are continuing, but the death is not considered suspicious. They also say it doesn't relate to a body found earlier this month in the lake. The man is not believed to have family in New Zealand. Small businesses are lagging behind their counterparts in Australia and the UK. That's according to Xero's first database measure of their productivity. Country manager Bridget Snelling says it's an unfortunate picture being painted.
3: The core issue isn't that we've had a sharp decline, but actually when we look back over the past few years, we've seen a lack of meaningful growth.
1: A British couple jailed in Iran has spent the past month on hunger strike after communication with their family was cut off. The UN is calling for their urgent release, describing the situation as dangerous. The pair are accused of spying and were detained while travelling through the country last year on a round-the-world motorcycle trip. They deny any wrongdoing. And that's news.
0: 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Bringing you the latest sports news update.
1: In sport, the Black Caps were put into bat by England and reached 291 for 7 on day one of the second cricket test at the Oval. Daryl Mitchell was out for 44 and gives his thoughts on the day's play.
4: We rode some tough spells there, we built partnerships and I think that the day's pretty even right now.
1: Tom Blundell top scored with 51. Glenn Phillips is 49 not out, with Kyle Jamieson on 6. Quinn Tupaia is open to switching positions for the All Blacks. The Chiefs midfielder has won Super Rugby Player of the Year at second five, but could also be used in the 13 jersey at Test level.
5: I played centre growing up and played there a little bit last year for the All Blacks, so I guess wherever the coaches send me, that's where I'll be willing to play.
1: Dave Rennie names his 34-man squad on Monday after Saturday's Super Rugby final between the Hurricanes and Chiefs in Wellington. And it's a tight contest between England and Croatia at the FIFA World Cup in Dallas. A short time ago, England were leading 3-2, approaching full-time. That's sport, I'm Grace Cocker.
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7: For Rotorua, fine at times. A lot of cloud in the forecast today. Light westerly winds, a high of 13 degrees and cool tonight down to a low of 4. Tomorrow, cloudy patches, more sunny spells and 15. For Tauranga, fine spells with a lot of cloud as well today. Westerly winds a little gusty, a high of 16 degrees down to a low of 7. Less cloud tomorrow, should be fine and sunny all day, light southerlies and 17. For Taupo, fine at times, a mostly cloudy one all day today. Got westerly winds, a high of 12 degrees and will drop down to a low of 4. Tomorrow, a bit more sunshine, fine and cloudy all day, light southerlies and 14. For Whakatane, fine at times on what's a mostly cloudy one all day today. Light westerly winds, a high of 15 degrees and a cool night down to a low of 4. Cloud clears tomorrow, mainly fine and sunny, and 17.

0: step aboard the Lakeland Queen for a unique New Zealand cruise experience, embracing the spirit of Manaakitanga and the immersive beauty and culture of Rotorua. The Lakeland Queen, bringing you the latest news update.
1: Morning. In this update, New Zealand's economy started the year off relatively strong. According to first quarter GDP data, it rose at 0.8%. The latest figures for the 3 months ending to March do not include the fallout of the US-Iran war, like rising fuel. Auckland-based record

0: Thrall Flying Out has announced it's shutting up shop. The business says a pandemic, three festival cancellations, ongoing roadworks and the CRL construction has been an unpleasant and perfect storm. It calls on people to go out and support small, locally owned businesses. Health experts are keeping tabs on the spread of dengue fever through the Pacific. Six countries and territories now house the outbreak, with more than 3,500 cases. Medicine specialist Matthew Reid says it's a preventative warning for travellers.
1: There's not a risk at the moment of dengue spreading in New Zealand because we don't have the main mosquitoes that carry dengue.
0: A restaurant owner is fending off criticism for raising his prices during the cost of living crunch. Broke Boy Tacos has come under fire from angry customers since announcing the increase. In a social media post, owner Sean Yarbrough says it's a matter of survival.
2: I don't want to do that. I don't have a choice. The choice is you raise the price or you shut your doors.
0: US officials have released more details of the agreement with Iran that could be signed as early as tomorrow. The deal includes an end to fighting, a toll-free Strait of Hormuz for 60 days, a $300 billion fund and a lifting of all sanctions. Iran is also never to have a nuclear weapon. And that's news.
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0: In sport, a winning start for England at the FIFA World Cup. They've beaten Croatia 4-2 in their Group L encounter in Dallas. Captain Harry Kane scored two goals on TVNZ Plus and is all pleased with the performance after being locked at 2-2 at the break.
4: And I think you saw that, how the way we come out in the second half. We went full gas and they couldn't live with it. And that's the level we have to set for every game.
0: Earlier, Portugal were held to a 1-1 draw by the Democratic Republic of Congo. Kicking off now is Ghana against Panama in Toronto. Glenn Phillips is the key man for the Black Caps, heading into day two of the second cricket test against England at the Oval. New Zealand are 291 for 7, with Phillips on 49 not out. Teammate Daryl Mitchell loves watching him bat.
5: He's the entertainer. He's got the shades on. He's looking cool. We love having GP, and hopefully he can tomorrow morning go out there and put on another partnership and put us in a good position.
0: Play resumes at 10 p.m. and the Nelson Giants have beaten the Manawa Two Jets 92-79 in the National Basketball League last night. That's sport. I'm Grace Cocker.
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6: For Rotorua, fine at times. A lot of cloud in the forecast today. Light westerly winds, a high of 13 degrees and cool tonight down to a low of 4. Tomorrow, cloudy patches, more sunny spells and 15. For Tauranga, fine spells with a lot of cloud as well today. Westerly winds a little gusty, a high of 16 degrees down to a low of 7. Less cloud tomorrow, should be fine and sunny all day, light southerlies and 17. For Taupō, fine at times, a mostly cloudy one all day today. Got westerly winds, a high of 12 degrees and will drop down to a low of 4. Tomorrow, a bit more sunshine, fine and cloudy all day, light southerlies and 14.

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1: Kaiateahi. Which actually you can translate this one, means food of the fire.
2: Food of the fire.
1: And it pretty much means that's all they're good for. Yeah, you might as well chuck them in the fire. So it is actually a bit of a curse, bit of a kofete, bit of a, so be very careful when you're using it. And I suppose an expression in English that'd be the same as kaiateahi would be, what do you think?
2: I think through different levels of severity, you can be like, oh, tits on the ball. You know, for a easy go, but you know, there can be worse, you know.
1: Kaiateahi.
3: Kei te pārā nei te COPD, arā te pekehau kakā, te miru pupuhi ki a koe. 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
4: He reo Māori.
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6: 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Today, we look at months of the year. 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
2: Kaiyatteahi. Which actually you can translate this one, means food of the fire.
3: Food of the fire.
2: And it pretty much means that's all they're good for. Yeah, you might as well chuck them in the fire. So it is actually a bit of a curse, bit of a kofete, so be very careful when you're using it. And I suppose an expression in English that'd be the same as kaiyatteahi would be, what do you think?
3: I think through different levels of severity, you can be like, oh, tits on the ball. You know, for a easy go, but you know, there can be worse, you know.
2: Kaiyatteahi.
4: E ngai wi o te motu e reurangatira mā tēnā koutou katoa, nau mai hoki mai ki tēnei kaupapa o tātou, anā kei tōku taha i tēnei wā ko Hone Matthews, te amokura Māori o te kaitaki take kōwhiri. E kōrero ana māua mō te MEO, anā ko te Mobile Enrollment. E te pāpā, ko te pātai tuatahi ki a koe, what do Māori voters need to know about the Māori electoral option this year?
5: Kia ora, ke rama tēnā tātou ho mai hakarongo maina. The Māori electoral option is a choice between which role we want to vote in. So that as Māori, we have two options. We have the Māori role and the general role, and we make our choice when we first enrol to vote, and after that we can change our choice, except for 3 months before an election. So this election will be held on the 7th of November this year. That means if you want to change the role that you're presently on, you have until midnight 6th of August to

0: polls, for party votes, you can vote for any party on both rolls.
1: And you've touched on this a little bit already, but just for clarity, so this election is going to be a little bit different. Can you explain the changes this year to voters?
0: Yeah, sure. The major change is that we can't enroll and vote on the same day, and we have to be enrolled prior to voting starting.
1: We know that some of our whānau find it difficult to access information, to access their enrolment forms. And given the earlier enrolment deadline, how is the Commission going to make sure New Zealanders are enrolled?
0: Yeah, we've been running a nationwide information education program. You might have seen it on TV, at events, posters. We've got community engagement teams out in communities right now. We were just at the Tāmaki Makaurau regionals, and we'll be turning up to all events that the community congregate at to pass all this information. That includes advertising and community engagement.
1: So you're going to have teams of warriors, soldiers out in the community, eh?
0: Yeah, kaimahi that go out and that can help people to check their enrolment, or enroll people, or give them advice about where to go to if they want to change things.
1: So where can people find these hubs?
0: Okay, so we have what we call enrolment hubs where we want to enroll people before the election starts. And it's a bit of a win situation because we have to procure placements or places where we're going to have voting places. So we'll be utilising those places to set up enrollment hubs where people can come in, check their details, and enroll if they haven't enrolled.
1: So 10 hubs in main centres, they like high population areas, shopping
0: Correct.
1: malls, that sort of stuff.
0: Correct. Correct. All the main cities, Whangarei, Auckland, Hamilton, Wellington, Christchurch, and Dunedin. For our rural areas, we'll have mobile teams that go out into our rural areas and, try and assist people to do the same.
1: Yeah, I mean, there aren't many shopping centres in Matahi Valley, in Whareponga. How will those
0: No.
1: communities be serviced?
0: Same thing. Our community engagement teams are out there and we'll be going around to those areas, assisting people to check their details and to update their details and to enroll.
1: E te rangatira, e mihina ki a koe I a taua kōrero. If people don't know if they're enrolled, where can they go?
0: They can go to vote.nz online. They can also ring our 0800 number and get advice about what to do. And also, they can go to those events that we were talking about and see our kaimahi out there in the field and ask for their advice.
1: Kia koutou kāore te mōhio ko te free phone number. Kore waruru toru ono fitu ono rima ono 0800 367656. 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
0: Tēnā koe. He reo Māori. He reo Māori. He reo
2: rangatira. Kia ora e te whānau. Today we look at the days of the week. Rā pare o taite is the kupu Māori for Thursday. Rā pare o taite. Thursday.
3: He reo kōrero, he reo ora. A spoken language is a living language.
4: Take in the stunning scenery of Ohinemutu, Makoya Island, and Sulphur Point while enjoying a buffet-style and a la carte meal. 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
5: Good afternoon. In this update, new data reveals the economy was gaining momentum before the US-Iran war. Activity increased in 9 out of 16 industries over the 3 months to March, while national GDP rose 0.8%. However, that doesn't include the latest fuel prices and geopolitical uncertainty. The Employers and Manufacturers Association believes the real fallout will impact the June quarter. Donald Trump has officially signed a memorandum of understanding with Iran. The US president was asked about the deal after dining with his French counterpart at the Palace of Versailles. He told reporters he'd just signed it. The BBC reports the White House is saying it's also been signed by Iran's president. Small businesses are being encouraged to embrace tech as their productivity lags behind counterparts in Australia and the UK. Xero's first data